0: Black Queen, the song called Singa Manguni on Radio 54. Enjoy Avantu. Ayuaka, Mujigamu, Chochipiri, Gage, Munuando, Matakuta, Musanga, Nyado.
1: Sounds from the burning spear.
0: And that's a burning spear. Matubano Pisa. Ayuaka, and the Alpina Panapa. And then reggae sounds. And those are the Kunelenu, Manguano, Zunzamuquende, Shimbo Zunzamuquende, Botonoti, Jamila Se, Kubapo, Munega Macaroa, when you go in a moment. You did that say, wait. Bigu.

the Burning Spear. Yes, the reggae drop there. You can hear the good sound then. You know, the Rastaman always preach peace, peace and harmony. That's what they do, the Rastafarian. Right now, we are on the second segment. Just a minute after second first hour. Right now, let's go with this kind of music. Listen, sit down, and relax with your host, MJ. Right now, I've just brought up Thomas Mapfumo and the Blackstone Limited. This song called Wah Wah. You know, that beer sometimes it causes some problems if you are a drunker, man. You have to drink in a limitation, you know. Don't just drink like a fish is drinking water. Dorodoro, Dorodoro, Dorodoro, Dorodoro, Dorodoro, Dorodoro, Dorodoro,

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go, go, go, go, go, go, go, go, go, go, go, go, go, go, go, go, go, go, go, go, go, go, go, go, go, go, go, go, go, go, go, go, go, go, go, go, go, go, go, go, go, go, go, go, go, go, go, go, go, go, go, go, go, go, go, go, go, go, go, go, go, go, go, go, go, go, go, go, go, go, go, go, go, go, go, go, go, go, go, go, go, go, go, go, go, go, go, go, go, go, go, go, go, go, go, go, go, go, go, go, go, go, go, go, go, go, go, go, go, go, go, go, go, go, go, go, go, go, go, go, go, go, go, go, go, go, go, go, go, go, go, go, go, go, go, go, go, go, go

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Lami MJ the principal. Right now, let me bring up on the lady. You know this lady? Yes, she's saying tonight. I need somebody. Oh, yes. Enjoy the music. Sit down and relax. 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

Buddy, I don't know, it's a beautiful Sunday. Oh yes, we've gone almost about 2 hours now. It left 1 hour to go. Right now we are going to deal with you. I'm going to deal with you. Open your ears and listen to music right now. I'm going to pump it up. I'm going to push it up. Listen to the music. Right, this song, to those who have been born today, I'm saying happy birthday to you. Whether you are in America, whether you are in Europe, whether you are in Zim, whether you are in the UK, maybe you are in Caribbean, wherever you are, I'm saying happy birthday to you, since it's your special day. Enjoy your day and drink what you drink, eat what you used to eat, enjoy, relax, feel good.

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What you want to know? My mother goopy. What I'm saying is, my mother daughter. 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Eh, tell her. She will not come on. 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Yeah, we. What was that daughter? What go to go and see? 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Anyway. 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

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Yeah, kare. Yeah, ina giza. 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I'm going to go to the house. 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

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Shut up. 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He doesn't need to wear his chest, Jesus. He doesn't need to wear Joe. 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

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Come do it. 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I'm not going to go there. 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

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I'm going to go to the principal. I'm going to go to the principal. I'm going to go to the principal. I'm going to go to the principal. I'm going to go to the principal. I'm going to go to the principal. I'm going to go to the principal. I'm going to go to the principal. I'm going to go to the principal. I'm going to go to the principal. I'm going to go to the principal. I'm going to go to the principal. I'm going to go to the principal. I'm going to go to the principal. I'm going to go to the principal. I'm going to go to the principal. I'm going to go to the principal. I'm going to go to the principal. I'm going to go to the principal. I'm going to go to the principal. I'm going to go to the principal. I'm going to go to the principal. I'm going to go to the principal. I'm going to go to the principal. I'm going to go to the principal. I'm going to go to the principal. I'm going to go to the principal. I'm going to go to the principal. I'm going to go to the principal. I'm going to go to the principal. I'm going to go to the principal. I'm going to go to the principal. I'm going to go to the principal. 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
0: Okay.
2: Right. Totarisa league table yeku EPL. Ndichatarisa top 5. Pamusoro pane Arsenal yatamba 31 games ine 70 points. Man City ine yatamba 31 games yes. Man City ine 30 games. Ine 61 points. Kodzi zvakasona naipapa pane Arsenal. Gibraltar haronyanyukura haro kana tada kuda kutarisa bhora. for the first time in many years, one of the three Manchester United.
0: Uh-huh.
2: In a 31 games, 55 points. Because in Guayno, always Manchester United, even in Gazuka, 5 years with Panama 7, I'm talking for any game.
0: Yeah.
2: But this time, he put number 3 in 55 points at number 31 games. Aston Villa in a 31 games, 54 points. Liverpool in a 31 games, 49 points. Bottom 5 yards for Yakuza Tizu. Nottingham Forest in a 31 games, 32 points. Tottenham, 31 games, 30 points. West Ham, 31 games, 29 points. Burnley, 31 games, 20 points. Pasi Pane Wolves, 31 games, 17 points.
0: Mm-hmm.
2: Yeah, to end up with Zimbabwe, Zimbabwe Premier Soccer League, Kasolaka Premier Soccer League. Week 6, Yakatambwa, Yakapena Sakanak, but look, Yakamera GT, Caps United, Yakatunga Mirida, in a 6 games, 15 points. GTV Rone Dynamos, Jimbari, in a 6 games, 14 points. Number 3, Ngezi, Platinums, in a 6 games, 14 points. Hard Rock, Vlasuava.
0: Okay.
2: This is their first season in Premier League. One 6 games, 13 points. Number 5, Pane Scotland, in a 6 games, 12 points. Lamira Shakaita, who's in the Premier Soccer League.
0: Okay.
2: Bottom 5, Lamira GTU. Hunters, in a 6 games, 4 points. Tail 1, 6 games, 3 points. Triangle, 6 games, 3 points. Agama, in a 6 games, 1 point. Pazi Pane Manika Dans, in a 6 games, 1 point.
0: Okay.
2: Notice the top 5 year Betway Premier League. Sundowns, Ilpam Soro, in a 23 games, 56 points. Orlando Pirates, by number 2, 23 games, 54 points. Kaizer Chiefs, 21 games, 39 points. AmaZulu, 23 games, 38 points. Sekou Kune, 23 games, 35 points. Ndoma Mirra, Shagaita, Betway Premier Soccer.
0: Okay.
2: Zimbabwe Premier Soccer League. Highlanders aida kutanga zvakanaka is expected as well as Scotland. Because remember Scotland ndiyatora last season.
0: Yeah.
2: As of this time, zvisi kunyatso kubuda. Bora charisi kubuda. Zvataitarisira kuti maybe nomuno kutanga yakatunga mirira. 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
0: As it's still early days, my brother. Still early days.
2: Yeah, this was.
0: Uh-huh.
2: Yeah, but games, that's 6 games. We time we have to go to my preparations. We have to go to the Tambua. We have to go to the Paposini.
0: Uh-huh. And as for Highlanders and DT, now coach Mutwai Popaya Saka, good as in this Kulunyo ma players akatengwa asati apiwa ma work permit muZimbabwe saka zvino delay a progress ya coach zvekare saka tochari satoona zvichifamba famba nengu.
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2: Yeah, boss, no, because I don't. I call the shots here. We watch it. I waka. Can I watch what we coach? That even if we come out, can I go? So, but you know, no, was not our. You know, was not our. So, can I talk? Rupert Jerome, my brother. Every club we are knowing that I share one or two players. They want to beef now. So, even the national team, it was just like that. So, to but that my players and they are wrong. Very much my players won't go away pass back coach.
0: Ah, ipapo kana une track record isina kunaka nema players kana ukaita 1 or 2 or 3 teams kuti ma players anenge achichema newe tobva toti nyaya inewe kana.
2: Yeah, boss, kana sa World Thompson akabva ku C Platinum achenda ku Scotland vanisana na nanomene mapeza. 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
2: ichokwadi. 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Which is good so far, because so far they've pocketed 1000 per two games. It's clear kuti mari dzacho vakapuhwa, it was confirmed. So nafungoti kuti Dynamos if it continues like that at kuzowananyedza mastrike this year izvi vari vakomana kuchengeta.
0: Kana uchiti atizi kuwana nyaya muri ku Dynamos here vaku.
2: No, but tiri kutaura isu sema sports reporter, we are not going to report nyaya dzi kuzodzi
0: Yeah. Saka overall ma teams akawanda ari kutamba mushe, coaches akawanda matswa ari kutamba mushe, though Highlanders apa ma draws. It's better to have that 1 point than to lose the whole 3 points.
2: Yes, we can say that, but on a 3 point system, if you lose two games, how many points did you lose?
0: Yeah,
2: you have lost 4 points. So those 4 points they will count at the end of the season. But I think I would have picked my points. You get those points though. How can that drop? So my games are fun because one is I don't have a draw. Same on the wrong.
0: But no fun. I would don't have my socks. See, we team miles. We figure lapa about 10 games. Zvinhu zvacho zvakufamba mushe mushe.
2: Exactly.
0: Tofamba mberi.
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0: Somebody say, here. Somebody say, hello, hello, hello. Somebody, here. Somebody cries, why? Somebody, here. Somebody say, hello, hello, hello. Somebody, here. Somebody cries, why? Somebody say,
1: Hello, hello, hello, hello, hello, hello, hello, hello, hello, hello, hello, hello, hello, hello, hello, hello, hello, hello, hello, hello, hello, hello, hello, hello, hello, hello, hello, hello, hello, hello, hello, hello, hello, hello, hello, hello, hello, hello, hello, hello, hello, hello, hello, hello, hello, hello, hello, hello, hello, hello, hello, hello, hello, hello, hello, hello, hello, hello, hello, hello, hello, hello, hello, hello, hello, hello, hello, hello, hello, hello, hello, hello, hello, hello, hello, hello, hello, hello, hello, hello, hello, hello, hello, hello, 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

0: That's why they must you buy that's why you must you like it for the pirates. 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

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Welcome from AJG. Opinions of Jaivele Fudinkosi. What in a coach of Antula Babanje?

0: sitting on the seashore, counting the marbles, enjoying the breeze. 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Ichi chinuche vanhu, chinoterelwa nevanhu. 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
2: 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We pray using songs.
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1: And it involves everything in us. And I pray that tonight you wouldn't just watch an incredible night unfold before you, but just see it happen and not participate. But I'm believing that every one of us would lean in, press in towards God and embrace all that he has. And the amazing promise of the Bible is that as we lean into God, as we draw near to God, is that he draws near to us. And that he comes to change us and reveal himself to us and speak to us. Amen. Well, come on, like from the front to the back, all around this incredible auditorium, let's lift our hands towards God tonight. And we're going to commit this into his hands. And God, we look to you tonight. Above the singing, God, above the music, above the songs, let your name be lifted high. Name be honored. We commit all that we are to you.

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And thank you very much to Mr. Knight. He's already tuning in from Manchester. We open up on Manchester Studios and number one. Bongela pana ku kumphathi wethu sa COO Mr. Madanile Godfrey uyaphila mfoka baba ngezwi lenkosi. 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He is the only one. He knows today and tomorrow. 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Umsakazo ngikukhumbuze futhi R54 the international the number one internet radio station. 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Lapho sizama ukubonisa ukuthi ikhule kangakanani. 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Uzimisele na. What you can ten is kancane singakhohlwa phela stations zethu. 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

Angibongela phana kuMr. 90. Uthela beautiful worshiping songs at DJ Ziyanda Mdladla. 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And let's dance together. Teacher, I'm telling you, Jehovah, only DJ, Salinami, Usanzo Kolisa. 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

0: Bonsai uyaphila khona lapha na Mandlovu. 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

1, 2, 1, 2. Once we start counting, it's about measuring the decibels. 1, 2, 1, 2. It would be appreciated if you could confirm that you are okay with what you're hearing right now. I'm not very sure about the guys on Facebook. I'm told that there could be some connection issues right now that are still being experienced in different parts of the world, not just on our platform. Anybody who is also connected on Facebook who is hearing us, please confirm so that I know what to do. Otherwise, remember you have other options. 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You also have the option of the Radio Garden. Understandably, very reliable.

I'm not sure where the hissing is coming from, but it's part of refining and purifying the sound. Dere kunzwa kuti pa Facebook parikuita matambudziko ekupinda abanye bachere kuti ku Facebook kukanyinga sane akukabambeke lutho ukazwakalela lutho ngalo isikhathi angikwazi ukuthi imbakela kuyini 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Don't you mind that? No, Kwanza put in Batanazo and a Facebook group with a Mabiri Bobby. No, Kwanza Kwenda pa website here. Yet, do you magarino? www.radio54africanpanorama.com. Don't you get a papo? No, Kwanza Kwanza put in Batapa Radio Card and the app. Vazhinji vanotamba nesu vanoswera nesu vakuziva kuti kataura garden yeredio tikoreva chii munda weredio munda wenhepfenyuro also don't forget to keep a blaze on the chit chat the radio 54 African Panorama WhatsApp group I can see my sister Ruth Nderera Ruth Ndarera, sorry. Anjadze kanjani. Mamuka zvakadini koko kwa muri. Tikukona ndimete vegu tanga tanga nazi. Broadcasters Tendai Chazika. A few days ago I was chatting to him. I saying, kwewewe, wakunze Brandon Vuti. Brandon T. Chazika. Wonderful guy. This is the presenter of the program called The Gospel Vibes, a program that is broadcast from Cape Town in South Africa. It happens every Sunday nowadays. Is it 3 o'clock? Yeah, 3 p.m. So we expect him today, Tendai Chazika. Apart from being a broadcaster, some of you know that he's the man who is a very much in charge of the technical side of things on Radio 54. Yesterday I spent a lot of time with him, even this week should I say. We were testing, introducing, and putting in place some of the facets of Radio 54 that are very necessary to keep the station ablaze 24/7. To try and avoid any disruption, so I should safely say it was successful. Thanks so much, Tendai. Hey, Jessica. We were chatting even as until late at about 9-ish, 10-ish in the evening. It was 11 p.m. in South Africa because it had to be done. Thank you so much, my brother. God bless you. You are an asset to this radio station. Udzi maini ni kuti makazvionera chirume chebaba baba havana kuwanda vanenge iwewe. Also, I can see one of our broadcasters, our voice at Limpopo. This is the man who represents Radio 54 in the Limpopo province in South Africa. Limpopo is a very big province. It covers places like Musina, Thohoyandou, Tzaneen. The Beitbridge area, that is the border area between Zimbabwe and South Africa. We have a broadcaster who is also known as a musician. His name is Mitchell Jumbo. They call him the principal.
in the Radio 54 offices. A wonderful guy. He's also there. I can see him on the Radio 54 WhatsApp group. Also the usual suspects, the participants, and the people who make this thing tick. Maritzi Vechiro Chachuna, Venela Abanigazi, Beto Yankona, and the participants, they are always there. I can see, apart from my sister Ruth Ndarera, there's Milton Mwanawe Kwa Makondo, Ariko Kopa Pretoria Ipapapa, Makapona Kaimimi, Papa Nyaka Nyaka Ngeripo Masundo Mavira Pura. 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We pray that the spirit of unity grips every African. It's not about the dudula or the march on march only. We are praying for a permanent spirit of unity amongst all Africans. Zanzibar, Tanzania, Zimbabwe, Botswana, Malawi, Kenya, Somalia, Nigeria, Niger, Liberia, Ghana, Ethiopia, Congo Brazzaville, Democratic Republic of Congo, Zambia, wherever you are, if you're an African, you need to be gripped by that spirit. Come here, I can't find a good bat, I can't go to know who you need to put on with it up around with Lily Kazilami. That way, Africa will prosper. Antimnosis, Eva, don't gonna just tower up and up. 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What am I saying? I am saying where there is no love, God detests that place. He loathes that place. He avoids that place. Vanofuratira because his other name is love. So the moment you refuse love, you're refusing God. So Africa, take that into cognizance, yeah? Yeah. Stop on faith. 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How are you? Stop on faith. Kabia Zimun. I don't know if Kabia Zimun could be charity in Finland. Anzi. 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Ndokuteresa dzoka. Akuti kudaro.
Okay. Mazano Marairanwa. I'm not still very sure about the team on Facebook if they're getting us. However, we will continue to do what we have to do to make sure that we progress. Remember, I only have 3 hours. Radio 54 gives me only 3 hours a week to do what I can do. That means between 9 and 12 UK time, which is 10 a.m. to 1 p.m. in Africa. Ndoka kanguva kandaka piwa ikako kuti ndiite zvandoita ndopedze ipapo svondorega rega for now. And then at 12 noon UK time, which is 1 p.m., I expect that one of the broadcasters, it could be Prudence today, will take over. From 12 noon UK time until 3 p.m., I'll confirm with you if there are any changes or there any special arrangements from the programming brains at Radio 54. And then at 3 o'clock, like I already said, at 3 p.m. Maskati, we will be connecting to Radio 54 Ekapa, Cape Town. Tendai Jessica Brandon. I like the name. Rinoradzaka kutsitsa tsitsa, so. Ah, izwa. Iwa mani no anofara kunzi ne. Ndimukadzi wa Brandon. Eh? Kuti zvitsikise, akona mani ne, akona kuti ndimukadzi wa Tendai Jessica, aiwa. Itse kuti ndini matambo va Brandon. Brandon Chazika, Tendai Chazika, you can call him. But he on Radio 54, we love to call him Chibutsu or Chishwana. He's one of our key team players, of course. Not forgetting other broadcasters who are scattered worldwide. We have quite a number of broadcasters all over the world in South Africa. We have, of course, people like Prudence and Lovo, Mapropro Savana. We have Mabenzi Muvenda in Germany. We have our chief operating officer, the CEO, or the man himself, Godfrey Madanire, this passport stamper. I had a chat with him also this week. Big things coming. All you need with Radio 54 is patience, because big things are always being unveiled in there. He was telling me about the things that he has been working on during his weeks and weeks of silence. Very soon we will be maybe disclosing to you what is cooking. Chichiri kutora chimwe, chichiri kubika chiri mbodho. Akusembizene kuyini, kusenqayini. Broadcasters like Mazvibakupa, George Chigori, as I speak right now, is in Zimbabwe. He's on sabbatical leave. Tekampa Zororo. Apana basa risina leave kanai. George Chigori, I hope you're enjoying your leave in Zimbabwe. Mazvibakupa. You'll be there until about end of August, yeah? The Sungura Ambassador George Gore right now is in Zimbabwe as I speak. Yes. We have broadcasters like Black Queen and Makumalo. Liamazi, Womfulo, Womfu, Lamoni Spili. Yabe kona sense into yake. Sensea Womsha Wendo Takunapo. Kuzitelo is Cheneo. Shayes is Africa, Kanye. We have Cornelia Mamganga and Tobega Macabo. Macabo, we have a Conan of Fulolae. A Shanganis of 70. Let's go. Panaga Pachi Shandwa, Pachi Venganiswa, Mangoma, Nebasa. Business on the beat on Monday afternoons with Cornelia Mamganga. Yeah, those are some of the things, some of the shows that you will hear. We, of course, have the rap preacher. Kampane. Man Franco, China, Chamber of Chemazi, Maiku, Dara, yes, this is Dana China Chivarumi. Every Thursday, he shakes and empties the gospel calabash. As you can hear the name of the show, it's all about gospel. Every Thursday, 6 p.m. UK time, which is 7 p.m. in Africa, from Radio 54 in Johannesburg, Man Franco, the rap preacher. We'll be sharing a wonderful program called The Gospel Calabash. Yeah? Those are some of the shows that you are likely to hear on Radio 54. 24/7. 7 days a week.
31 days a month, 365 days a year, 366 days in a leap year. For the past 6 years, we've been doing it. Omnyaga elisitupa esulileyo. Vakomana zvivomberere imaoko. Kwemakore matano atadarika. Apana musi wakambonzi yakanyarara muswere wese kana. There was never a day that Radio 50F was off for the whole day. Woo! Shakaoma. Come rain, come thunder, we are there. Mina mato yenyu, rutsigiro rwenyu, ndiyo mushonga wachona. 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Liyabona into yakhona. We thank you for the past 6 years. You know that a few days ago, 2 weeks ago, we're celebrating the milestone of having reached 6 years of broadcasting. And to be honest with you, I feel that we are just about to turn that corner. Pane patikuda kusvika seRadio 54, ndirikupanzwa pakunhuwirira. Uqhatshelwa khona wema wachona wepatikuda kusvika ndakuhunzwa manje. We are just a stone throw away from fulfilling what we wanted to fulfill, the achievement, to get to that level where we wanted to as Radio 54. We thank God, the Almighty, for giving us the energy, giving us the brains, the opportunity, for giving us that anointing to continue to prosper, to lead as others follow. We are a radio that is so blessed with so many talents. Our broadcasters come in different shapes and sizes, different styles and languages. But primarily, we are an African radio station, 100%, and we are not apologetic about it. This is why we dedicated ourselves to playing 100% African music. Oh, before I forget, we have Radio 54 in Ireland as well. Even if we're an African station, we also broadcast from other countries that are non-African. As I speak today and every Sunday at 6 p.m. tonight, which is 7 p.m. African time, the Lover Man, Lovers Pamire. We'll be presenting the program called The Lover's Paradise. Munozi a paradiso here, Mimi. I paradiso le wazuluini. Ezuluini. Kudenga cheko kuna mtara kudenga. So Lover's Paradise. Lover's Pamire takes you there to the paradise at Radio 54. It's a program filled with joy, a lot of education, advice, music, talk. Gosh, you know what? Sometimes, because of the multiplicity of the shows that we have on Radio 54, I tend to forget some of the shows. But if you want to know more about the shows, the best way to do is to listen to Radio 54. Go also on the website. You have an idea. You will see all the broadcasters that we have on Radio 54 and what they do. That way you have a clearer picture, a clearer understanding of what the fuss is about on Chichini Chivana. Yeah? In Indoita, chinongo chinonzi akuna matata, sante sana, muno siziva. Ola mutlelo. Lutiwa. Akuna matata, asante sana. That's a magazine program. That means everything goes on it. Ati kende ngepana batino batatino damba, yes, yes. Yonki tuye tuwala lapa. Radio 54 is a free-flowing platform for every African. That's why it's called Radio 54. It's about the 54 countries that constitutes Africa. We broadcast mainly in African languages. 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
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It would be very unfair and inappropriate for us to speak only in our African languages, but to be honest with you, they are our priorities, the African languages. Mazvinzwa. Musazoti zvakanzi musazotanga kufonera vashamari makuvati iwe taura shona wakanzi munovhaira kaimi muna general munoburana. Okay. Steve, how are you? General Knight in the repo, as usual. Staff 4 from 1km and Lashland Fire and Engine. How are you, my brother? By the way, before I start, I also have maybe to share with you something very important. Last week, I launched another platform that is totally different to Radio 54. It's called the Zimbabwe Diaspora Support Network. This is a platform that compliments and will work hand in hand with Radio 54, although it's not part of Radio 54. It's a Zimbabwe away from Zimbabwe. This is a platform that I formed with a former broadcaster, a friend of mine, a pastor now. His name is Chaka Ngwenya, who is based in New York. Some of you who come from Zimbabwe, you may recognize the name Chaka Ngwenya. He is a former broadcaster at the ZBC Radio 3. He is now based in New York. Of course, I've been thinking about such a platform that will dedicate itself to tackling Zimbabwean issues. Issues that affect all Zimbabweans who are scattered worldwide, those who live outside Zimbabwe in the diaspora. And of course, after a nasty incident that happened, Masondo Maviri Afura, Munomo UK, you know that there is a story, an incident about one of a Zimbabwean a guy, Ndodana Chuma, who is alleged to have murdered his wife and two of his daughters here in the United Kingdom. A story that sent a lot of chilling waves across the world, across Africa, across Zimbabwe. This is in addition to many other stories that we hear about Zimbabweans living abroad. Pane matambudziko, pane nhamo dzakawanda, kukona kwedzakada unenga kudu. 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Uchaita kuti tipote tichikurukura. Tichionesana. Tichi advising each other. Sinikana macemo. Sibambane, sipumelane egcekeni, tibudirane pachena semaZimbabweans, because we have millions of Zimbabweans who are outside Zimbabwe, but we don't have a platform that is really, really bona fide and committed to the interests of Zimbabweans. That's why a new home has been born. It's called the Zimbabwe Diaspora Support Network. Tonight, at about 6:30 p.m. UK time, 7:30 p.m. Maneru Ntambama, I'll be live on Facebook with Chaka Ngwenya. Today, we will be talking about Nyaya yekubatana nekuzabatana kweZimbabweans vari kunze kwenyika. That's what we'll be tackling about. Last week, we were talking about Nyaya yekurwamumba. What is causing things like divorces? These nasty incidents like killing each other, kurovana. Aina kupera nyaya iyoyo. We will resuscitate that issue later on. Then other issues, I'll be giving you the proper program, because this is huge. The support that we got from day one and the responses from people who are saying this is overdue. We really need a platform for all Zimbabweans. That's why this a platform was born. So tonight, if you tune in on Facebook, on my page, I'll be telling you in detail everything, where we are, what is coming, what we are planning to do, and other things, because this is a serious business, okay? Yeah, I've just digressed. It's called the Zimbabwe Diaspora Support Network, with the General and the Chaka Ngwenya. Anyway,
sekunde kakhulu ndataurisa ndandake ndira team repa Facebook kuti ndizoti rapinda here. Ladies and gentlemen, I've just told you about the shows on Radio 54. Before I start, here are some of the shows.

Start the vibe. Just welcoming a few other people. Oh, by the way, this song is just highlighting some of the shows that you hear on Radio 54 and the broadcasters as well. Now, Eric Knight, Coco.

welcoming the latecomers, a few other guys that have just joined Radio 50 right now. More for the L and Kanjani, Kanjani, Kanjani. And I can say Charity from Finland, of course. DJ Caesars, Radio Zimbabwe, Harare. Mfoga Busela, Mbaka Busela, Edwin Koko Loko, Loud and Clear, Mahanisbeck, Auseli Bore, Nya. 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Good to see you, Edwin Mbaka Busela. Yes, yes, yes, yes, yes. 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Hakuna Matata, asante sana. Your host for the next 3 hours is the General Eric Nida, the Airwaves Commander, or Night Rider if you want to call me. Some call me God's General. 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

can see a message from my brother Edwin Mabusela Kumalo Gwete. Please share the links for the upcoming support programs. For now, we'll be live on Facebook, my brother. I know you're talking about the Zimbabwe Diaspora Support Network, aren't you? Ukhuluma ngayo, aren't you? Of course, we'll be sharing everything because it's about the Zimbabweans. Including where Navoga Mabusela. We also need you to participate, like I said. We'll be working parallel with Radio 54, of course. The Zimbabwe Diaspora Support Network. Tindai Chazika was telling me that the first introductory show that I presented with Chuck Kangwenya on the Zimbabwe Diaspora Support Network was actually broadcast on Radio 54. I didn't know about that. He just did it himself. He didn't tell me as well. Joking, yeah. So yeah, it's very possible that this same show that we're playing on the ZDSN on Facebook will be streamed also on Radio 54 for the benefit of those who may not have had the chance. But today we're going to start a bit early at about 6:30, and we want to do it quickly, maybe one and a half hours, because we know tonight there is the World Cup final. A lot of people would want to watch football after that. Tonight at 8 p.m. UK time, which is 9 p.m. in Africa, the World Cup final between between Argentina and Spain, yeah? Spain versus Argentina, World Cup final. So, Mazimai, Leza mama, lila bafazi, lila matota tati pora. 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Mswe chitatu kasu wako chichapo, nuna pora. So, baba mwana pale pora kunanga. The final of the World Cup is ending today. Tonight. Yes, it's been a very long 4 or 5 weeks. Yeah. The only painful thing is, of course, not you from Africa managed to get to the semi-final. Apadakana team from Africa has been in the semi-final. But we'll get there, don't worry. But on a positive note, one of our own African blood, Kylian Mbappe, became the first player in the world to score 10 goals in one World Cup tournament. First player ever to score 10 goals. Kylian Mbappe did it yesterday. He scored 2 versus England. Although it was a third place match, but he did score the count. 10 goals. It's a milestone. I've been navigating on social media throughout the week. Little people talking about Cristiano Ronaldo and Messi. I'm sick and tired of that debate. I don't know why people do that. But when I know she's trying to compare my talents, and it's not any critic of my Africans and Odaro. Why can't you support the talents of Sadio Mane from Senegal? Why can't you support it? Semenya from Ghana. Why can't you support Thomas Partey from Ghana?
can you support somebody from Cape Verde? And I'm so proud of African talents. Yes, Kylian Mbappe plays for France. He is French by citizen, but truly speaking, he's African because he's of Cameroon origin. He's my man. Because it's not the words, I'm just going to noise up, but hey, Messi!

0: Mbappe, they are always talking about their own. It may be footy in Africa, but they're about to win. Kovinyu, I could not borrow a good name, man. I'm not the Marquis, I'm not the Maram, no, sir. Same idea, and I'm Messi Ronaldo. They do a rico, but that's it. Kylian Mbappe is one of them, I'm telling you. Yeah? Salo ya mtu afileyo. 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Yangu hongo wona izvenyu. You can't go to enjoy football. But don't fall in love with those guys. Don't worship them. There are reasons where you are Africans. There are reasons why they are South Americans. There are reasons why they are Europeans. They've got nothing to do with us. We're actually competing with them for superiority. Even though I'm not going to be big. Kabia si zilani. Chikeleza. Nika tati pora serious ayeti. That was one machi tuka na tsimungwa pa Facebook. 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Iwa baba nataka tenka mpape. Five minutes to 10 o'clock is on a scatty. It's Cordileo. It's about African music. It's about African interests. Radio 54. 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
1: What I've made a change of heart. It is better we go.
0: And I don't mind. If you're calling me a stubborn Zimbabwe, I don't mind. Do you mind yourself? Which case? Kurongo nora kurongo di chigona.
1: Better you go. So long.
0: Eno.

the way from the United States of America, you're connected. Thank you for the message that you sent me this morning. I appreciate, my brother. You see, when you talk about the diaspora, we are talking about millions of Zimbabweans who are scattered worldwide. Go to Europe, go to the USA, Australia, New Zealand, South Africa, Botswana, Canada. Roughly, I'm told there are about 3 to 4 million Zimbabweans. We live outside the country. That's a light society, that one. So look, we cannot just ignore such a large chunk of our own people. We are bringing a Zimbabwe, a home away from home. That's the purpose of the Zimbabwe Diaspora Support Network. We're actually going to come up with a register so that we have a database of those Zimbabweans who are interested to keep in touch. Trust me, it will be a platform where all issues to do with Zimbabwe are tackled.

will be working also with embassies. Yes, embassies of every country. We are not competing with the Zimbabwean government. We will be complimenting the Zimbabweans. Because Zimbabwe is now a global brand. Chimwe chinhu chinosakisa kuti mapezere vanhu vakuita madecision iwayo yekuti taakurwa vana kana taakubayana nemapanga inyaya yekuti hakuna vanatete akudavo anti wrong advice, lack of support. Some people become suicidal. 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How many times have you heard about these very sad stories that are happening all over the world? Some people are struggling because of economy, marriage, or financial advice. Other people are struggling because no paper. Abana mapepa, abana mapepa, matombo ziva. Some of them are getting what they marry. They don't know. Fraud does take advantage. Ibe mari don't get the mapepa nenda ku UK. We are going to protect our people. Everything, every problem that we meet as Zimbabweans. No one is going to I can see a message from DJ Caesar. He's saying he's proposing a special WhatsApp group that will also link the Zimbabweans in the diaspora. Tell you what, my brother, DJ Caesar, it's already in the pipeline. The first couple of weeks are to introduce and let people understand what we stand for, what we are all about. Yes, we are going to have a WhatsApp group. We're also going to have other platforms to make communication much more easier for all Zimbabweans. Amunga suwe kumushaka stiripo. Tirikuvaka imwe Zimbabwe kunze kweZimbabwe. Not in a political manner. No. It's about having a home away from home. A place that you call home. Look with the Nigerians. Look with the Asians. Makambona ma India chaiwo. Kana ari kunyika dzedu kunona Zimbabwe, South Africa, kubatana kwavakaita. Ma Chinese. They work together. They are one family. Zimbabwe, something is lacking with us, but we are so many, we are so educated. That's why God has given us this vision to come up with the Zimbabwe Diaspora Support Network. We are going to put you under our wings, you and your family, and we'll tackle together every challenge. Yeah? So tonight, if you have a bit of some time, let's meet on Facebook. Chaka Ngwenya. Uchaga. We did it last week and we got overwhelming support. Yes, we were muting this idea to the world. And I can tell you, hundreds and thousands. Especially, actually, the first time when I touched about the issue of that tragedy in the UK. There were over 200,000 viewers within 24 hours on Zimbabweans. And then I said, why can't we have a platform? That's when everybody said, that's a bright idea, let's do it. Taneta nekunyadziswa nekunyara. Sestiniwa uyangiswa. Sestiniwa abantu vatubeka. Zimbabweans were being painted black because of issues that we can avoid as a society. So in other words, it's a society. Yeah? Of course, head-to-head with Radio 54 Chinuchimba, no idea about it. Do you mind? Say, I don't mind. I don't mind myself. You know, said you were to and that's the singer, the musician, my friend, producing Harare, a song called I Don't Mind.
akuna mathatha sande sanamthethe ngesonto ngishilo ngathi ukukhuleka into eqhakathekile njene kuhlanganipha nakuviki lemkhumbulo uviki eh I mean if you remember Vicky indoda kwaziya kwavila kazi

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0: 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Is there any Mona Lisa in the house? What do you say? 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
0: Machesa knows the Mona Lisa. And the Mona Lisa like a wonder.
1: Chococa body.
0: Kana parono zia knows the Mona Lisa. 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Umtelo di radio 54 ya kukhaya.
1: I know me, you with chococa body.
0: Let's go, Mona.
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0: 10 after 10.
1: For me, I no go to me corny.
0: Sounds of Africa with the general.
1: I'm licking a fighty, I saw me to look. 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
0: Let's go.
1: Baby, kona, kona, waka, waka, when you went.
0: My colleague, Liam Carl, this is your staff, I know. Maka,
1: kona, kona, do you give me sugar, wala, wala.
0: It's showtime with the general. Chinuchirano.

sounds, of course, you can hear some Nigerian touch in that one. Major Mona Lisa. The Devavanites. Zio Devavana. I feel like introducing a program by Radio 54, not in Zio Devavana. Yeah, can you imagine? It was my father, but it's our God, Zio, not Zio. Yeah? We cater for all ages. This is why Chini Chacho Chini Chivano. Into your corner, your band, Tabula Tabu, to them, your game card. Takachi Master Chinu Chokuara Zavano. Chinu Chima Africa, but I love Africa. Panapandopa Tino Kakatandima. Dimaya Jona. And they put him on hands way. Could not make him run away from Africa. Don't think in dinner. Panigi Pachifar, whenever they're in Africa. Panofaranum Zimbabwe, Paya Paya. They were washings already involved, Juanswa. Deutsche Nanguaja Juna. Eh? A Papu did it on Magadi Nico. Mushawevan. August is coming. That's the month Zimbabwe celebrates the heroes. Do patino ranga dira magamba direga. 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

chat on Twitter, we're on Bavaya, Vaya. Manotiba tapa Facebook, chat a chat about Radio 54. Nazi Sunday of Serugo Kondikan. This is name Musashi. Nazi Kunoyan Sakuya way passing a jong. Since we're always in Labana. Aba tempo kwana basi babe ku Facebook kodwa basiqhuma ku Facebook ube ngaqhume kwenyisa izindawo. 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Kodwa abasha bathi kwana noma kungeleke liqhude emzini kuyasa. Hopefully next Sunday Facebook Radio 54 you'll be able to I'll be there where you belong. Go on the website. I can see my sister Abigail holding it dear. Azinini. Ndoto vya matine baza na zoni Facebook wa hipo. It's just that connection between Radio 54 and Facebook is not functioning properly. I can see it keeps saying reconnecting, reconnecting, reconnecting. There must be something wrong, but I'm sure. They sent me a message to say they are fixing things. Hopefully, it's going to be a short problem. But tonight on the Zimbabwe Diaspora and Network, there won't be any issues, don't worry about that. Because we'll be using direct Facebook, yeah. Don't miss that one. Don't ever. Otherwise, what lose? It might have his voice. Mr. Benson. That was his nickname as well. Chopper. It was his nickname as well. Simomo. That one is me who gave him that name.

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Formerly Maxis Brothers. 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

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important song for the past 6 months of 6 to 8 months in Zimbabwe for me this is the song of the moment listen to the words properly with a sober mind yatsa kutereresai makasununguka chidzidzo 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

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As a human being, you and me have a responsibility. Listen. 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

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This is the spirit that we are trying to embed into our Zimbabweans, especially the diaspora. 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

This is the Eric Knight Zone of the moment. 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

many thanks to Radio Zimbabwe, ZBC Radio Zimbabwe, and DJ Caesar. He just sent me a purified, verified version of the song on my hands, that I've played. Thanks, my brother, bless you. That's teamwork for you. Find me also another one called the Twila Wentlisiyo if you can, please, DJ Caesar. 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

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And this is Dijarabas Music. 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And I'm listening to Radio 54 Alchemy Panorama. 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

0: special shout out to Zama Fendi Coco Loco. 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Wakanda Zulubaba, Mfana Long, and Commenting on a spawn on Osan. 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
0: Yeah, 1996. 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

0: Guarda, ma se ripeti oggi come la c'è non so, Mike Mopo. Zimbabwean art with action, Zinawa. That's how we explain to me what Zinawa means. Zimbabwean art with action. 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Yangani. 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
0: Kumbule kaya Enyani bageti
1: I came for the last time You are reminded Of the Zimbabwe Diaspora Support Network You and me Mina lawa slanganeni Facebook namhlanje Half past six, it's glad. Half past seven, kona pa Africa. Sasi no muzo mucha. Spani san, njenga bantu na basuga muzimunye. Sema molo. Kela Skobo Kobo, featuring Pajila. Hey, come and get a kumbule kaya. This time is the time to go. Kanani is cutting some corner. He's cutting something in big Gubana. He's cutting some choir over Coco. Ladies and gentlemen, it's my Coco time. Last minutes of the show, last 30. Faku koko teza poto.

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Na 12 o'clock. Ma 12 o'clock usiri kumanga se Johannesburg. Prudence Ndlovu. I guess she says I guess I should pay to Golden Oldies for 3 hours. It's 3 o'clock, it should be Cape Town, Radio 54 with the Chishwana. With the gospel vibes. 6 o'clock, join Lovers Bamire. And the Lovers Paradise. Sunday listening, Super Sunday. Zviri kutofamba sose fine ndiriga. Kuyahamba so. Thank you so much for the support. Usekelo lwenu vele siqhenye ngalo zonke zonke. Mafiki onke nyanga zonke. Batana be Africa. Yaounde, Douala. Those two cities remind me. In fact, when I speak about them, I'm talking of a special country called Cameroon. That's where this guy hails from. Dance, dance, yeah. There's the late and great. Sam Fan Thomas. Samuel Fan Thomas.

exhibiting the diversity. And music of Africa. There's a unique sound called soca. It's a combination of soul and calypso. It was very popular around the 90s. Rather the late 80s, I suppose. See, sounds fashionable, is it? Yeah.

Typic Collection. This is from Cameroon. Eh? Right round Africa in 3 hours. That's what we've been doing, that's what we do every time. And then from Cameroon, let's go straight to Gabon. Rather Senegal, should I say. Don't worry if you don't know the way, I'll show the way. Introducing Baba Wemba. Papa Wemba. That's when it's called Show Me the Way. From the album entitled Emotions.

0: chete vana ve Zimbabwe vakatekeshera pasi pose. Ndinenge ndine mushamarari chaka ngwenya. Former Radio 3 ZBC. It's a new journey that you are beginning together to support and to help our country Zimbabwe and its citizens scattered worldwide. Six Dambama. I'll say Africa, you have seven. Can I go Africa in the half seven? I just for about an hour today, 1.5 hours today. Because we know that most of you would want to go and watch football. The World Cup final starts at 8 o'clock UK time, it starts at 9 in Africa. Otherwise, Radio 54 continues to do what it does every day. Shortly cross over to Prudence. Mapropro. With the golden oldies, it's like exactly bad. Zakaita Mukurumbira. And then comes today, Jessica Brandon. And then it will be time for Lamba's Paradise with Lamba Mire. Thank you so much for the support. Matimatsira vanasawi tatandara zvakwana tisatukane tisarovana tiregererane sivele hliziyo yetu sixolela singashayane singahlepane ya ndinokudai mese from the general Eric Knight. God bless Zimbabwe. 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God bless Africa. Bye-bye. Man's where is Zawira? That's good in.
1: Zawira, Zawira, Moyo.
0: Fabira, Moyo.
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0: Mukfabi, Moyo, what you would
1: say? Ingawa, Niro, Wa, Neta.
0: Bye-bye.

your honor, here's your lot. And this is Dick Darabas Music, ideas of Corsair Delano. And I'm listening to Radio 54 Afternoon Panorama. Chile Chilano, here's your lot.

Yeah, yeah. San banani ni Johnny, akhena bishani khuye mora khuye dag. Maswa say mawaka say. Namaste, bonjour. Ni hao. Good morning, good afternoon, good evening. Depending with your geographic location, now this is how DJ Miss Booty greets you. Welcome back again to our lovely Golden Order session. We are indeed thrilled to have you join us today as we take a nostalgic journey through the timeless classics that defined an era, from the sweet harmonies of Motown to the rock and roll anthems that will still get us dancing. Today's program is all about celebrating the music that has made a lasting impact. Oh yes, of course, I would love you to sit back, relax, and let the soothing sounds of the yesteryear wash over you. Whether you are a long-time fan or a discovering, oh yes, or discovering these gems for the first time, we hope to bring a smile to your face and warmth to your heart. So yes, of course, do turn up the volume and let's dive into the beloved tunes that continue to resonate with us. All the way from Porgestrom Studios. Oh my, my. With your host, of course, DJ Miss Prudy, a.k.a. Miss Savannah. Yes, I do make sure that, yes, I take you down the memory lane. And yes, of course, I play music in 54 countries. Yes, 54 countries in Africa. And yes, it is indeed a week where we're celebrating Easter holidays. Oh yes, today is going to be a little bit different. We are going to stick to gospel. Oh yes, we're going to have the gospel songs playing here. Oh my. And yes, of course, going international with some of the gospel songs. And again, greetings to our participants who are listening in. And greetings to all the broadcasters here on Radio 54 African Panorama. I always say the handsome and beautiful girls, handsome gents and beautiful girls here. Broadcasters with our talents. Unique talents, I tell you. Here on Radio 54 African Panorama, we do entertain, educate and inform. So yes, we do have our lineup in Dow. If you go to our website, www.radio54africanpanorama.com. And yes, when you open it, you'll see our program lineup. From Sunday to Monday, Monday to Sunday. Each and every day, you get a different kind of show. With, of course, different broadcasters. Yes, it only happens here on Radio 54 African Panorama. I'll start, of course, with the gents, the handsome gents, our broadcasters. I'll start with Mr. Eric Knight. And yes, we get Mr. Jim Tenery, His Excellency Ambassador, Mr. Jim Tenery. And yes, of course, there is Jocelyn KT. Here we go. There is DJ TC. There is Man Franco. There is Michelle Jumbo. There is Philip Fizagazi. There is Oliver Chikariro. There is Nkosi Memuyo. Mm-hmm.
We do have a Clever Rasta. We do have a Darlington. Yes, a George Chigore. Yes, and shifting to the ladies. We do have Black Queen, yes. Cornelia Gandler with Business on the Beats. So we do have Amazula Mahle. Lucy Mazwita Maria.

double with 7 p.m. Central African time, just before Black Winnie's show, comes Cornelia Mgandla with a Business on the Beat. 4 p.m. Central African time on Mondays, and then comes Tuesdays. We do have 7 p.m. Central African time. We do have the African Passport Show right after the Passport, the African Passport Show by Mr. Chimatanuri, His Excellency, of course. Yes, comes in Black Queenie S again with a C-Ship. And then, of course, comes right after her comes Nkosimi Moyo. Yes, Rhapsodies. Everywhere in these days comes 7 p.m. Central African time, comes Justin KT with Ezed Nandi Zodwa, Ezed Dal, of course. And on Thursdays, we do have Michelle Jumbo. 4 p.m. Central African time, right after his shows, comes Man Franco, yes, our change preacher with a gospel calabash. Every Fridays, of course, there is a DJ Miss Savannah. Right after her comes Yestapani Party Animal Mambezi. Right after her comes a Cleverly Rasta. We go on to weekends where we have Joe Chigoro, Philip Fizigazi. And Sundays, yes, of course, like I said, Akina Matata Show with Mr. Eric. Right after his show comes DJTC with gospel. Yes, indeed, it is a full package show.

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6: Oh yes, this is how it's going to go down. Like we said, we're celebrating Easter holidays. And yes, of course, this is Kiduzo Mfana and Dolondolo Song. Yes, today you'll be playing gospel music. And yes, of course, we'll mix with the international songs. Yeah, but we're sticking to gospel.

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Yes, one time was golden, and the era of that time was beautiful.

course, this is Midnight Waltz. Oh yes, soothing songs. Just I'm not so good with some instruments that get used. But yes, it is soothing Midnight Waltz.

Oh yes. And this is Patience Africa. Bula Sangoma. Like I said, today's gonna have a different segment. The first hour, I play just songs. The first 30 minutes, golden oldest songs. Then the 30 minutes going up, we will be just playing.

do suffers a peddler. Oh my, I know some of y'all do not even know this song. Oh yes, it takes a Generation X. Oh well, and maybe the millennials. And the baby boomers to understand this. Because when you're talking about the 2Ks, I'm telling you, they'll be lost. And yes, of course, there won't be no wing. Oh, what DJ Miss Pretty is playing. So for now, just chill. The 2Ks.

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Chenny Shabani, do you want your people's radio station?

Yes, there was Salif Keita, Africa. And this is Vicky Simpson, My African Dream. Sometimes alone.

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out for Easter holidays. Oh yes, please drive safe. Travel safe. Do not drink and drive. Those who are passengers also, be safe and remember to pray before you take your journey, before you start your journey. Happy Easter holidays.

So yes, do send us your ideas. Your voice clips rather telling us what is the ease to you. Some say that Easter is a Christian festival celebrating the resurrection of Jesus Christ from the dead. Or carrying, of course, you know, on the third day after his crucifixion by the Romans, as recounted in the New Testament. It is the cornerstone of a Christian faith, representing the triumph over sin and death, celebrated after the 40-day Lenten fasting period. Not on a Christian level, or maybe on a Christian level, Christianity level, I mean, you can send us your audios, and yes, we'll play them here as we are celebrating Easter holidays. That's why we're playing gospel music.

course, we see that Easter, there will be eggs. So, yeah, we're going to find out why, you know, they always sell Easter eggs. This is Lundi Benzinshalo. And the coming up song is a Black Diamond featuring Demi Costard. Messiah is the title of the song. Agovu me mangtule.

tell me your work on it. And I do pull your Holy Spirit. Yes, on about Easter eggs, what it symbolizes. Yes, to some traditions, like it symbolizes something. While many traditions are religious, symbols like eggs, like when we do Easter eggs, they say that

is representing a new life or representing a tomb. And bunnies, of course, are popular alongside a specific food, fasting, and family gatherings. So yes, you know, Easter is a movable feast without a fixed date. Obviously, it is celebrated on the first Sunday after the first full moon following vernal equinox, typically between March and April. So yes, of course, it is widely considered the most important Christian holiday. It often surpassing Christmas in its theological significance to the resurrection, of course.

This is, of course, a demi-custard messiah. And yes, next up is Queen Pelo Yami, DJ Skio, and Busi Hade there. Oh, so much as I Queen Pelo Yami. May the good gracious Lord protect you from all harm and danger through these holidays. A busy holiday, I tell you. With people traveling up and down, make sure you're safe.

glorious, beautiful song it is. It's always nice and beautiful thing to be a Christian. Oh, what a mighty God we save.

And yes, of course, in Isaiah 1 verse 18, it says, come now, let us reason together. Though your sins may be red as scarlet, they shall be white as snow. So yes, of course, he's a forgiving, loving father. When you realize your wrongness, he blots away your sins and you start a new page. Uzuyigcina impilo yami.

Oh yes, of course, that was Igcine Impilo Yami DJ Cleo featuring Radebe. And this one is Letambulo, There Is Music in the Air. There are few fun acts, fun facts about Easter you probably didn't know. We're gonna be talking about them just now.

yes, like I said, there are fun facts about Easter you probably didn't know. So I'll just give you like about 10 of them. And number one, the Easter Bunny legend began in Germany. So yes, of course, have you ever wondered where the Easter Bunny story originated from? We can say that the story of the rabbits bringing eggs doesn't make a lot of logical sense, of course. So there must be a reason why every year children rush to see what treats this mythical creature has left for them. But just like Santa Claus has no Christian significance on to Christmas, the Easter Bunny also has no real connection to this holy day. The origin of the Easter Bunny dates back hundreds of years, beginning in pre-Christian Germany. Here, the hare was said to be the symbol of the pagan goodness of spring and fertility. So yes, as Christianity spread across Europe, pagan traditions were blended with Christian holidays, which saw the Easter Bunny lay a nest of colorful, obviously today's chocolate, eggs for children who were well behaved on Easter Sunday. So yes, of course, after today, you know that the Easter Bunny legend began in Germany.

And yes, of course, so with any other day, there is a gospel show, DJ TC on Sundays afternoon here on Radio 54 African Panorama. And we also have on Thursdays, 7 p.m. Central African Time, the Changeman, my man Franco. Yes, of course, with the gospel calibration.

0: coming song is Travis Green.
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0: You Wait. And oh, where would I be without you, God?

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What a beautiful name.

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He is the Lord of Lords, a King of Kings. Oh, Hosanna in the highest. Worthy to be praised.

0: He doesn't even have a rival, he has no equal. And that can be Hosanna in the Highest, him and him alone. There is nothing so beautiful like being a Christian. When you know that greater is he who is in you than he who is in the world. This keeps me going. And knowing that nothing is impossible with God. Instead, everything is possible with him. Trust him and see if he won't open those floodgates for you. Just try and test him. We are a living testimony. I am personally. And we thank him for the second chances of life that he gives us each and every day. To be counted amongst the living. It is the greatest gift of all. Oh yes, what a beautiful name it is.
1: Coming back to 1994.
0: And the next one is Oliver Chikuzi. Hear me, O Lord.

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And this is Dick Darabas Music, Fighters of Coastal Milano. And I'm listening to Radio 54 Afternoon Panorama. Chiri Chiri Army.

sitting on the seashore, counting the marbles, enjoying the breeze. 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It sounded so beautiful, like an angel princess voice. She is a maid of honor from a king's palace. 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Always reminded and taught of Ubuntu, filling my heart with memories of the world that I haven't been before. Rwendo remupfungwa nendangariro, ndangariro yekusinga shike meso. Hearing the African legendary voices. Welcome to another Stola Sesihambile. Sihambange Africa Panorama. 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Ichi chinuche vanu. Chinotererwa nevanu. Silalele umsakazo wabantu. 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

Alright, rege ndithi go go go pamsha uno makadim re Zimbabwe. Thank you so much for tuning in, and thank you so much for connecting on Radio 54 African Panorama chinu chevanu into yabantu, the people's radio station. Welcome to Gospel Vibes. Yes, it is another episode of Gospel Vibes coming to you live from DivDot Studios in Cape Town, South Africa, the mother city. I'm your host, DJ TC.

Manzi na General ndozitara munofanira kuti daidza naro na I thank you so much, General. 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Asante sana show. That was a beautiful show. Thank you so much, Mkuruwe Bendy. I know you're now ready for the soccer match. Amurgu supporta ipim zvara nasi. 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

Telegram na Facebook aisikutombuda kana zvekujaidza. 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

Makadi. I thank you so much for your support. Thank you so much for choosing us as your preferred radio station, Chinu Chivano. It has been a wonderful journey. 6 years. I'm Muchifamba Nesu. I want to know what you're doing. I want to know what you're doing.

kana uchindinzwa zvakanaka, kana chiri kusvika zvakanaka kwamuri chinhu ichi. 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Just to confirm that you can hear me loud and clear, before we take off,

For the next 3 hours, we'll be praising God. We will be worshiping our Lord Jesus Christ. I give him honor, giving him glory. Akumuyisa panzvimbo yake nekuti ndimwari. Andozvataenga pano pa Radio 54 African Panorama muzuva ranhasi.

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Yes. Avano Daroman Franco every Thursday per Gospel Calabash. From 7 p.m. Central African time to 10 p.m. Central African time. Atinengeri Chirumbi Zamusiki Zakare on Thursday. With Man Franco, the Ray Preacher.

So later on today, I'll be speaking to Prince Jordan. He'll be launching his album, Arnon Zero Garamubako. So today it's a pre-launch at Shanget Cheetah at Shatara Nai Kuchungua Panopa Radio 54 African Panorama. Atichins was Zere Nakodakwe album Rakinyowani Rukuvakona Prince Jordan. So get ready to be blessed. Without wasting much of your time. Is that time? Is that moment? Nyashando zatu loketa kungetiri pano mzivara nasi pa Radio 54 African Panorama kusiri kugona kana kungwara. Amuna mato wangu ndio kuti mwari tisese dzei otifambe murwendo uru for the next 3 hours.

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I pray for revival. I pray for the power of God to take over right now. 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

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Isusu tiri kuti forward we go, surely we will make it. And nothing is impossible before the Lord. For we have found favor in the eyes of the Most High God. And we are here today celebrating life on Radio 54 Africa and Panorama Chinu Chivano. Good morning, good afternoon, good evening. And depending on where you're tuning in from, you might be in the UK, you might be in Australia, you might be in the USA, you might be in Canada, you might be in Zimbabwe, you might be in Malawi, Zambia, South Africa. Welcome to Gospel Vibes. We are here to praise the Lord, to give Him honor, nothing else. I hope you'll be revived today.

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I listen to this.

I thank you so much, Knowledge Maseko. Thank you so much. This is a beautiful track. Exposing another a powerful voice from Chichi Elliot. A song entitled He's Jehovah.

To those who have just tuned in, thank you so much for tuning in. Good day, good afternoon, good evening, good morning. Good morning, Africa and the rest of the world. Once again, welcome to Gospel Vibes, coming to you live on Radio 54 African Panorama, and I'm your host, DJ TC. It is a blessing to have you with us. As I've said, today's theme is Call Unto the Lord. Nothing compared to His name. His mighty, mighty, mighty. His great, His great, His greater. Now the Bible says in Jeremiah 33 verse 3, call unto me and I will answer thee and show thee great and mighty things which thou knowest not. Unto me, and I will answer thee. Akupi wachivimbiso. And call unto me, and I will answer thee. And ogunzogochiti mwara vapindure. I yet promise that He will answer. And even show thee great and mighty things, which thou knowest not. As children of God, we all face challenges. Some are carrying burdens that no one knows about. So, struggling, some are sick, some they've got financial hardships, broken relationships, unemployment, especially here in South Africa these days with these xenophobic attacks. Some they fear depression and unanswered prayers. I keep on holding on. Tosimudza maoko kuna yemusiki nekuti ndiye oga awakatendeka uye anogona kutinzwa nekutidaira. So today we are reminding you that God is still listening. He still answers prayers.

a child of God, whatever is troubling you, don't keep it to yourself. Call unto the Lord. I call upon him and definitely he will answer. He is not a man that he should lie. He is faithful.

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I just want to pray with you at this juncture. Heavenly Father, we thank you for another opportunity to gather in your presence. As this program begins like this, may every listener experience your love, your... We pray for every burden that your children are carrying today. We lay it before you, my Father. You are the God who answers prayer. And you don't just answer, you answer by fire. You heal the sick, you restore broken families, you open doors for employment. You provide for every need, bring peace where there is confusion. You make a way where it seems to be no way. 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
1: 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When God says yes, nobody can say no. When God says no, nobody can say yes. That's Dave DiBanda featuring Oscar Swede Chamba. Kamba kanonzi go bata iruoko rwangu. Apa Radio 54 African Panorama chinu chivano muneno yeka DJ TC. 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I call unto him and he will answer you. That's our promise from the Lord himself.
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1: Atati tiri kudana kuna Jesu nai. 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Do you have testimonies today? 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

ikurudzirwa yanzi daidza Jesu anopa upenyu. 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I speak life in your bones. I speak life in your system. A life in your career. Life in every aspect of your life. You shall not die before your time. You shall not go anywhere. 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

0: And this is Digital Buzz Music, Ideas of Fossil Piano. And I'm listening to Radio 54 Afternoon Panorama. Chimichurani, into the light.
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whatever he promised that he would do, he will definitely do. Ando patatara pape patika. I call unto me and I will answer. I definitely he will answer and he will even do greater things that you will never expect. Today we declare that every mountain before us shall become level ground. We declare healing over every sick body. We declare breakthrough over every closed door. We declare victory because God gives our best.

You have a testimony today, and maybe you have a request. Or maybe a prayer request. Feel free to inbox me +277 666.

His name is Zanele Munyanda. Achizvarwa chemuno South Africa, ari muno Cape Town. From the album entitled Rocket Prayer. Akamba kanonziko Above All. Right from South Africa to Nigeria. Messaging or featuring Choma Jesus, so entitled Onemema, the Lord has done it again. What is it that the Lord has done today in your life? What is it that the Lord has done in your life and you are saying, I have a testimony. Chipi changoshi na matera changonotu nda chibata kutidzi. What is it?

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0: 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I want you to be revived. 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
0: 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That's why we are saying, you are holy. 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

0: That's a revival music for you. 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
0: Akamboka nonziko ndomziva Jesu kubva kuna tenda ichazika. 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

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Our God is a God of jealousy.

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And this is Dick Darabas Music, 5 years of Gospel Milano. And I'm listening to Radio 54 Afternoon Panorama. Cinecittà Milano.

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Teacher Kurukura Kana, Prince Jordan, Upper Radio 54 African Panorama.

Prince Jordan. 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Ye album rake itsa itsa. Arakanziro gara muba.

0: All right, we are now honored to welcome an existing gospel artist, Prince Jordan, who joins us as he prepares for the pre-launch of his upcoming album titled Garamubako. Welcome to Gospel Vibes, Prince Jordan. Kwazeva tereri.
1: 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Nepenyura yavanhu. When you mean me, Prince Jordan, name is Zora Nas.
0: Right, welcome once again up at Radio 54 African Panorama. All right, just introduce yourself quickly. Who is Prince Jordan? Zichida kuneva nyua neva satava kuziai upano pa Radio 54 African Panorama. In brief, who is Prince Jordan?
1: All right. 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
0: Wow. That's good news. 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
0: Gara mubako ndo zitare album. What message do you want people to receive from this album? 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
0: Ah, powerful. 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
1: Akune vateerera vakateerera panguva ino tinokutendai, tinokugamuchirai nemufaro paRadio 54 African Panorama. As you are listening to these songs, which one is going to be your favorite? Cannot, which one is your favorite from this album? 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

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This is a pre-launch.

0: Alright, Prince Jordan, I believe the album Arisatera Buddha. How long did it take for you to complete this project? And what were the challenges faced? Makasangana now when we are producing this project or this album?
1: Everything you know, it concerns your pocket. No one will respond. So, now to come and show me the show, ma. But the funge tumbo cha ita single track. But now that the moment I get my songs, I show that the other with my single tracks, and I'm the national superstars who have been so hard my songs.
0: Why? Man Frank wano garo achizi, you must die empty.
1: Asa wandi sasuti. 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
0: That's good. 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
1: 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Yeah, ningera kuwani.
0: Okay, ndanzwa muchibiti mimi mune ma songs akawandisa and akawandisa zvokuwandisa zvezviya. 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

0: 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A Prince Jordan album rakatakura ma tracks mangani? How many tracks are we expecting from this album?
1: This album rinopanda 9 tracks. I'm sorry, Richards, Yembasera.
0: All right.
1: Yeah, so originally I'm gonna get 8.
0: All right. Besides my finances, mambotora and my challenges and my finances, the api mangu matambudziko muno sangana nao semuimbi ari kusimuka upcoming gospel musician in the music arena, kana kuti mu gospel field kunyanya. 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

0: if you're on our WhatsApp platform, you can just type in message. 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

0: 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I think I have to ask this. I hear you are blending your music, your voice, ne AI as well. Tell us, zvirikufamba sei?
1: Yeah, ndekuda kuti masongs akati one day. So AI, it really helps to quicken up the process. Saka pangwa ipe aizoimbe zvose zvinoda iwe, saka you have to correct it. Uchi guide kuti pangwa i follow iwe.
0: Okay, all right. Yeah, because kune vaimbi vaichema kuti AI iri kutitorera mabasa nemaproducer, nevamwe vari kuti music iri kuitwa neAI hainyatsosvika pasi pemoyo chaipo. But I was listening, I think this is the third song now yandanzwa iri kublenda neAI. 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
1: AI, it makes music easier because what you can do, you can bring up your idea, whatever idea yayo, then moti half this side, mukurisa chinja muri kuda. 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I think AI yakauya 2024. So for the past 22 years it's like he started and yes or not in the ship. Zvingaita kuti kana ndichibudisa music ibude zvandirikuda inini. 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
0: Okay, so are you also going to have a live launch kana kuti muchangoita launch paradio saizvozvi? 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
0: Alright. 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

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nazvo apa Radio 54 African panorama chinhu chevano into yabantu the people's radio station chirongwa chinonzi cho gospel vibes coming to you live from Divda Studios in Cape Town, South Africa with your host DJ TC. 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
1: So far, I've said there's anything but ground.
0: So you are saying you are available for bookings?
1: Yes.
0: Okay, munogona kutaura number dzenyu, munogona kuvapa number dzenyu, maybe varipo varoda kukudaidzai kumichato, kuma function akasiyana siyana, you can call out your number kana makasununguka.
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0: All right,
1: Zimbabwe plus 263 7 8 9 2 4 2 4 9 7.
0: All right, so are you available also for my collaborations in case pane vamwe vaimbi even vechidikiwo vari kuti nini ndakomborerwa nemusic ya Prince Jordan, ndichadawo kushanda navo, ndichada kuitawo collaboration navo kana kubatsirwawo pakuitawo collaboration pamusic yangu neAI, makasununguka?
1: Yaiwa, tiripo available, tinotona vanhu kutoshanda navo izvizvi from Zim side.
0: Awesome, and that's good
1: so,
0: news.
1: Yes, I am available. Whatever live recordings, vanoda kubetserwa even by AI, how should you go about it? Kuti ubirise music yoro kuda. I think ndazova murume kada kuiteerera kuti it's an AI production, but yakabuda sungura yepishacho yekumusha chekushaka nezvikumba 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the way Andrew feel about it, this is how I want music to go. I know.
0: Awesome. I will pack a knack. Right. Finally, what message would you like to leave with everyone listening across Africa and beyond?
1: Kune wakatera kana vari vaimbi kana munachazodawa muimbi. 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So you keep on moving. 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There is a dangerous part to be in the music for to not my wrong reason. You know, to go back in the world, you'll be forced to do anything. Saka music, you know, to end up with a very soft composed or would you want influence? Yes, it's not your music, but you're going to influence this serious. 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She made out in Menomon on a jet. Sagasa capacity ago, which Wakamira say your composition, Manureako, Mayimbiraako, and be satisfied and be challenged also. One woman, I think, by listening when I remember, yes, I wish I could be there. She noticed that I would sooner eat jealous. 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
0: Alright, ndinoseka kana ndichinzwa kuti mugospel music mune vanhu vanoita jealousy kana kuti vanotya kuti vanokundwa kuimba. We don't do music, especially gospel music, for competition or to show off. I don't believe in such. 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
0: Alright, zvobuda ka nekanaka kanonziko wakagadzirira here kubva kuna Prince Jordan.

because of our time. Wherever you are, if you can close your eyes and simply call upon the Lord. With Isaiah 41 verse 10, fear not, for I am with you. All the days of your life, our God will be on always on our side. Psalms 121, but reflect on God's faithfulness and his promise never to leave his children. My closing prayer today, we have called upon your name. 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

akupedzisa chirongwa chedu chanhasi. That's unveiled nekambo kanonziko Mwari wazadza. Let's meet again next time. Pano pachirongwa gospel vibes, same time same place. Apa Radio 54 African Panorama chinhu chevanhu. Once again, DJ TC is my name. Atosangana mune zvimwe zvirongwa zvinotevera. Ndaendai nebabai, musara zvakanaka.

Hello, hello, hello, everyone, everywhere, wherever you happen to be, and good evening, and I welcome you to Lover's Paradise Show, a program that comes to you every Sunday. Now, of course, it has been adjusted a little bit since we began. It's now from 6 p.m. to 9 p.m. Our time of broadcasting, and thank you, TC, for the gospel vibes and for ministering unto our souls and to our spirits and for being with us through and through. And we thank God for you, for people like you. It's always a pleasure to know that the people who are so much concerned and who looks into the needs of the soul, the needs of the spirit. The Bible says a man cannot live by bread alone, but by every word that proceeds from the mouth of God. Now, how do we get this word coming from the mouth of God? The Bible says faith comes by hearing, and hearing by the word of God. So hearing, even in music, through music, the scriptures or the word of God is proclaimed, it is shared, it is preached. And I welcome you all who are listening right now, who are under the command of my voice. I really, really appreciate you from the deeper parts of my heart. And today we shall be one of the listeners asked me to revisit the issue that I once raised some other time about prayer. Yeah, about prayer. Since it's a Sunday, yeah, that subject is really relevant about prayer. When I was alluding to the fact that when we pray, we cannot and we should not and we are not supposed to act like we are talking to a God who does not hear. We are talking to a God who does not listen. We are talking to a God who does not respond, who does not reply. Therefore, it is futile or irresponsible or does not make sense of us to keep on repeating the same thing over and over again to God until we get the answers. Because if we believe that what we will have said has ascended to the heavens, then we should have faith and belief enough to wait for the response. So we'll look

to that and have a conversation around that area. And my mom will be coming on the program later on as we go, as we get along. For the meantime, let's play some music. All right.

I cannot ask for more. Right straight away into the lover's paradise, like what the general just alluded to, Eric Knight. Sarah Evans, I could not ask for more. This is lover's paradise, and these are the type of songs, these are the type of subjects, and these are the issues that we talk about here on Lover's Paradise Show. And thank you, my sister Cornelia, for tuning in and for being part of this journey. And of course, TC, thank you one more time for being with us. And Joe, thank you for logging in, for being part of this wonderful family. Sorry, my brother. Keep on trying. I know the network sometimes play tricks and games, but we are here at Radio 54, broadcasting from the Republic of Ireland. And my name is Lovers Famire Mwana Wokumusha from Hurungwe, Karoye, Magunje, Zipani, Chinoya, Mashonaland, Best, Mashonaland West is where I hail from when it comes to Zimbabwe. But for the meantime, Tirikunoko Island, it has been really beautiful. Summer, weather we tonge Tirikumusha, oh my goodness, it has been really beautiful. Enjoying this summer, I've never had such a beautiful summer, before. No problem, my sister Cornelia, sorry. God bless you. Let's go. 041. I can love you like that.

Mukanya, Thomas, Tafiri Nyika Mafumo. Beautiful stuff. All right, that's Varipikwa Mai, and it's a beautiful song, taking you way back in memory lane, taking you into all those good old times. And these are the songs that you would associate with the people that have been kept by the Lord, that have been blessed with the years of existence on this face of the earth. Amatuki kana kwembwanya iko koridzwa mimhanzi yakadai so chimbonyararai chimboteererai kana vakuru votaura. It's important to do that. And Cornelia, you're saying that's your mom's playlist. Oh, that's so sweet. That's so beautiful. Oh, that's okay. That's all right. That's so beautiful. And we continue to give you some beautiful stuff and some gunans in terms of music here at Radio 54. Before that, I played you Anatolia, Go Tell It on the Mountain. And prior to that, that was All For One, I Can Love You Like That. And we continue to give you none but just the best of your listening here at Radio 54. And thank you for the company, for all those who have joined and who are sending some messages. I appreciate you to the fullest. I appreciate you with all my heart.

Mombasa, Sandi Dongorera, Sandi Chonya, Sandi Khaugera, Sandi Tarisa, Sandi Dongorera.

Chemberedza gumana munodzizive here? Matuke, chemberedza gumana chii? Tudzei, nyorai mucomment section umo. Pakaipa. Thomas Paul, sorry, Paul Matavire. My apologies. Paul Matavire, taurai zvenyu.

Paul Matavira, when we talk of the legends and in terms of love language, he is one of the guys that would have a beautiful script for a woman to convince and to melt all the kilojoules of anger when it comes to love proposal. And of course, I'm sure in general he was a sweet talker. So yeah, beautiful stuff to have such kind of legends in our lifetime and still be able to listen to their music way after they're gone, after their demise. We still enjoying and blessed and reminiscing some memories when we look into what the works that they have done and what they have left on earth, which we call legacy. And his legacy lives on and goes on and on. And of course, this is Lover's Paradise. This is a place where love is cemented, is reminded of. Remind you all of the beauty of love, the beauty of togetherness, the beauty of oneness, the beauty of loving one another. It's very, very important. And of course, as you know, today is the final, Argentina versus Spain in the World Cup. Everything comes down, and Zimbabwe just lost cricket, the T20, to Bangladesh. So the T20 is gone, but they won the Test match and the ODI series. So we're grateful, we're thankful.

Boys Is Mine, Brandy and Monica. Beautiful stuff, taking you way back in memory lane. And of course, these are the kind of songs that you used to have in autobio, you know, sending some love letters to your loved ones, encrypting all these sentiments, all these lyrics on it, and seal it in an envelope, in a white or khaki envelope, and written on top of it, kiss it 100 times before you open. Taking you back in memory lane, Mamaku Morisei, Parisipa Zimbabwe, and I'm sure, of course, my Vacho is listening. My ready, Mama, Dautimu, Panaba Tumbo Tower, and Yame Nama Tetambo Tower, Pepe. If you are ready, let me know. We can have that conversation in 22 minutes. In 22 minutes, at the hour clock, that will be 1900 hours here, and it will be 2000 hours Zimbabwe time, and we can have a look at that. All right, beautiful stuff.

Providence shoko zviriseko mwana wamai zviri kufamba here zvakadi kwakadiko kwamuri ikoko. Thank you always for being the big fan of this radio program. You are always the best. You are always on the deck. All right, you're requesting a song from Salif Keita. Unfortunately, I do not have that particular song today. For the meantime, enjoy Dr. Nero from the Chimbeto family. 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

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And of course, before that, I played you a song coming from Dr. Nero. 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Beautiful stuff. And of course, Andy Gibson, I wanna make you love me. Kune hama dzedu dzechirungu rungu dzinenge dzichingosvisvina chirungu, dzinongonzwa chirungu. Saka tinenge tichikurangarirawo zvekare on this program that this is a musical show. It's a program, it's a show for everyone, for all body. We educate, entertain, and inform here at Radio 54. And my name is Lovers Pamire. On your program, Lovers Paradise Show, we continue to give you the best.

Oh, Love and Theft, Angel Eyes is the name of the song. She has a little bit of a devil in her angel eyes. One side she's a devil and the other side is an angel. And of course, thank you for all those who are continuously sending me some messages and of course, confirmation that you are listening and you are enjoying every bit of it, every show here that we are bringing to you. Beautiful stuff. We thank you for tuning in and for joining this wonderful family. Africa 54 Radio, 54 Africa Panorama. So this is Susan, all right. And ndanzwisa ndikutsvaka song yacho chindipai song yamiri kudai mimi the video yenyu chindipi. All right, I'll try to look for it because I've been looking for different songs. And Mama Ku, I found your song. I got your song. Your song will be coming shortly. So stay tuned. Don't you dare to touch that dial. And being a Sunday today, Momoyo, Jiri Momoyo, Minister Mayendere, let him minister unto us. And we'll be giving you what you need, what you require, what you're looking for. Keep your messages calm. And of course, stay. Chumburara ganone wopopa kunaiti chumbozorora mchana. Because kuchanga kune bora manje manje. Even if you're not a football fan, I tell you, just sit back and enjoy the football matches. Just see kuna wakaona bora rakikwa rakapinda maneti. It's a kune zisimbi rine neti on both sides, left and right. There's a pole, and then across there's a horizontal. Is it a horizontal pole? Nigeri pole neti kuseri. 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

There, Mwari Wekudenga, Vanoti Gonera, beautiful stuff, beautiful stuff. And there's been a request from Providence Shoko, and he's requesting a song from Michelle Jambo, Vimbiso. What a song! What a song! What a song! And now let's go to Vimbiso. And I now have a Salificator. Baraya, so just hold on, don't you dare to touch that dial. I'm coming to you right now, but for the meantime, it's a Vimbiso, Michelle Jambo, Mkoma Wango, Michelle Jambo, Vanova Pa Urungwe Apa, Mkoma Mkore Kore Mabiangu Che Che, Tetenja, Zuchene Chene, Tepota Tisija Tisimwa. So, coming from the Mashonaland west of the Zimbabwean country. Michelle Jambo, Vimbiso, beautiful stuff. This particular one requires you and demands you to put on your dancing shoes and make sure that there is no one watching. Dance like nobody's business. Dance like crazy.

Unokuwara tsika mwana tsika vimbiso. A song from my brother Michel Jambo, what a masterpiece. Thank you so much, my brother, for contributing immensely to the music industry in Zimbabwe. And what a song that you gave unto us, such a blessing. And you never tire. I personally will never tire from listening to it over and over and over again. And certificate request from Susan and of course Providence Shoko.

And when you think of African music, you think of Salif Keita. What a legend, a musician of all times, the greatest artist that we have in Africa. Beautiful stuff. And these are the kind of songs that when you look back in times, they used to define the music industry. They defined the music industry and all the platforms on music, on beat, on television, on radio. He hails from Mali. Yeah, the legend comes from the Republic of Mali. Beautiful stuff. Beautiful stuff. Salif Keita Baraye. Beautiful. And that's what we do here at Radio 54. And my name is Lovers Pamire. The program is Lovers Paradise Show. Beautiful stuff. And let's continue to give you some beauty, some goodies from four brothers, Thimbi.

Hana yangu ipimbi yangu inochengetera mashoko anokosha. My heart is my sacred place. It keeps all the secrets. It does not divulge the most important information out to the public. How many of us are able to do that? How many of us are able to keep secrets of someone? I know some of us have small gig, 1 gig, 500 megabytes, 200 megabytes of memory that you have to offload so that you keep loading into your storage device. So sometimes you tell somebody not to tell someone, and that someone tells somebody, and tell somebody not to tell someone, and that someone tells somebody, and tell somebody not to tell somebody, until the whole world is aware of the secret that was supposed to be kept. It will be all over and among everyone. Now, Vimbai is quite another song similar to Vimbiso, the hit song, taking you back in the time.

All right. Vimbai, beautiful song. My brother Joe, you requested a song from Mashiko's. Okay. Peace, Where to Find Peace. That's the song that I'm playing for you right now. And enjoy. Mashiko's.

Machiko's Way to Find Peace is the name of the song, a request from Joe, my brother. Shirikudodi, Shirikufambeire, Arisi Marwanings, Joe Wa Laureate. Thank you so much. I really appreciate you. And that's a powerful song advocating for peace. Where to find peace in South Africa if our fellow brothers and sisters are chasing their fellow Africans out of Africa? It's like chasing your own brother out of the house, out of the home house. And where do you think your brother will go? It doesn't make sense, really. Let's embrace each other. Let's embrace one another. Let's love one another. Knox, Stay With Me is the name of the song with DJ Tira.

A beautiful stuff, great selection. Thank you, MK 247K, loud and clear in the mountains of Magaliesberg, South Africa. Thank you so much for tuning in and for that compliment. I appreciate you, Mamaku Mati Konayamai. Fair, kana kuti domuda. Which one? Let's see what I have here. Beautiful stuff. This is Radio 54, and Lovers Pamire is my name, broadcasting from the Republic of Ireland. Enjoy.

Yeah, kana pane song iri worth kudzokorora ka this particular one. A song requested by Mamaku. Oh my goodness. Ndomuda by Bukai. What's the name of the artist again? It's my first time to hear this song. Sugar Bukai. Oh. Oh my goodness, what a song, what a song. Beautiful stuff. Oh, Zim artist is doing great stuff. It's a song that talks about love. That I love you, I love him, I love you, I love him. And with all my being, with all my existence, with everything that I have, I love her, I love him. It depends from whom it is coming from. And I'm going to tell the whole wide world that I love him. I love you. Beautiful. Love is a beautiful thing. When you find the one you love, you better cling to it. When all cylinders are firing, you better keep it that way. Of course, no one is perfect. But we try by all means to love each other in our imperfections. That's what love is about. You don't have to be perfect to love somebody or to be loved by somebody. In actual fact, there's no Mr. Right and there's no Miss Right. It's about compromising. It's about taking those few little steps. It's about complimenting one another with those few little words. I miss you. And texting a message is very important to check on your loved ones. Don't let the day go by without sending a message to the one you love, because that message is so important. Imagine that you miss one day to tell that you love somebody, and the next thing you hear about that someone is gone, that someone is gone, is no more. How would you feel? Let's not waste chance. Let's not waste opportunities. Every situation that has been provided unto us, that has been given unto us by the Almighty, let's make use of it to express our deep appreciation of love. If we're angry, it's okay, it sucks. It's allowed to be angry. It's normal to be angry. But do not allow the sun to go down to its mother in your anger. You have to make sure that you revive communication, swallow your pride and ego. Sometimes kill relationships and destroy relationships, and we blame the devil, we blame all the bad things in the families, we blame our aunties, our uncles who never stayed in a marriage. But it is those little attributes, little habits, little characters, a few characters. The Bible says beware of those little foxes that have exhausted and extinguished the whole farm of vine. The whole vineyard is all gone by the little fox. Mchishona znozi tibatire makava madika pedza minde mzambiringa. The little things can destroy the bigger picture. It's not about the big things that we can imagine, but little things. And little things in appreciation also are blocks and natural structures, natural resources to put up a strong structure. Again, let's go to the song Domoda, requested by Mamaku. Thank you, Mamaku.

Shania Twain, forever and for always. It's going down, it's going down. Steve, what you call Steven? Go Spain, go. And Pastor Michael, you're saying this World Cup is now Barcelonian affair. All right, okay. And and Mukoma Wango, Edwin, Peter, Mabusela, Akakumalo. That's you, my brother. Thank you. That's a long name. I can imagine how you struggled back at school. Oh, how good you were at school to be able to write that long name. Beautiful stuff. Anyway, and you are vying for which team? Which team did you say you are vying for, my brother? Beautiful stuff. And yeah, World Cup. There's been a lot of rumor, a lot of noise actually going on around to say that this World Cup is favoring one team, is favoring one person, Lionel Messi. Okay, it's up to you to judge whether that's true or not, but so far there's been a lot of controversial decisions in favor of Argentina when it comes to fouls and all those kind of things in and outside of the player and all of the pitch, and of course politics also coming into play. So it's a lot, it's a whole lot of things. Now it's just going down, it's going down. Well, for the meantime, that's a request from Mom Riverside, and enjoy the song as you also get ready to watch football right there.

0: excited? Can we do this?
1: There's a back-to-back request by Mama Riverside and Bakorango by Minister Maendere Ibakorango. 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

And Sargentina, wonder number 23, Emiliano Martinez, number 3, Nicolas Tiger, number 6, Alessandro, number 6, 13, Crisano, town, number 24, Fernandez, Depot. That's the lineup for Argentina. Are you ready? Are you ready? Are you ready? Right there, it's happening right now. How about me for commentary? Yeah, you should employ me for commentary. That would be on radio, right? That's not TV commentary. That's radio commentary. Oh, beautiful stuff. Okay. It's about to happen. It has already started. It's happening right now. Right now, you have to be part of what's going on. Don't miss out. You have to join in order to have fun with others. Even if you don't understand, just watch and you'll be fine.

And just imagine of the ground, the monies that the attendees have paid. When I checked last time, unless they reversed the fees, but the cheapest ticket was going for 8,000+ US dollars. And the most expensive one was over 42,000 US dollars. Oh my goodness. Oh my goodness. Discrimination by how much your pocket is, by how fat your pocket is. Yeah, that's what happens in this world. So I don't know if all those people on the ground paid such a fortune to watch the match, but we are here in the comfort of our houses, of our homes. We paid nothing, and we are watching it all, and of course enjoying the fun. That's the beauty of it all as well. Okay, we listen to Westlife, Just a Smile. I Lay My Life on You. Okay.

Spain, español, español. All right, ball in the hands of Argentina. Number 10, Lionel Messi. Number 15, and it's back in the hands of Spain right now in the midfield. Spain is controlling the mid, right now. And it's number 8 giving the ball back to number 8. Back to the ball is given to 15. And on the left flank, number 13. And the ball is rolling. They're taking it easy. Spain are not in any rush at this point in time. They're just waiting for a moment to strike. On the left flank there, the ball is under nice and beautiful control, and the ball is maneuvered to the right flank, where you have Yamal and applying that very much area, and it goes back to number 16. Beautiful stuff for interchanging of passes, interchanging of plays. So is Spain playing beautiful football, but of course they have to be careful on a counter attack by Argentina. Argentina can come and counter and hit them the most way it pains. And of course I have some guys here who are vying for Argentina, and they want Argentina to win this match, and we are praying for you that you do well. And beautiful stuff. I'll give you some updates as long as I'm here. I'm a piano, my mebo, all right.

Yongo kuda wakadaro mebo, beautiful song, taking you back, way, not too way back, but just a little bit back in time. Tony Amutukudzi, Oliver Tukum Tukudzi, enjoy.

What shall we do? Well, that's a song from Oliver Mtukudzi Todini. The song that has made some waves, collaborations are taking place all over the continent of Africa. And of course, from Kenya, they did this collaboration in South Africa. I remember they did also this collaboration in Zambia. They also sing this song, quite a popular song in Africa, that was done by the legend Oliver Mtukudzi. It's a song, an outcry about challenges of life, HIV and AIDS, the pandemic that has caused havoc and destroyed many families and many lives, and a lot of livelihoods have been lost to the pandemic. And it's an outcry to say, what shall we do? What can we do? And of course, as we watch Spain and Argentina, it's happening, and it's happening right now. Quite an entertaining, that was almost a score, that was almost a score by Spain. Beautiful stuff. Yamal, what a control, what a ball touch. Beautiful stuff, beautiful stuff. Okay, Ruarango, Brian Rusinga, Pai Pied, a redo, a cover song.

What a song by Brian Rusike and the Pied Pipers. Ruvarango is the name of the song, and this is a cover which was done by Masango, my brother in the United States of America. What a song. It's a song that talks about love, and of course, as you know, you're right here on Lover's Paradise, and these are the songs that we play. This is the songs that make the waves here on Radio 54, Lover's Paradise Show. And it's a song that talks about admiring the one you so much love, and without her you are nothing. You are only reminiscing all the good, old and beautiful times by looking at the pictures on the wall. And back in the days we used to have albums, a collection of pictures of and events and activities of beauty in nature. And yeah, but now these days people are storing pictures and events on social media or on other platforms or on Google, all of those kind of things. But back in the days we never had Google, we never had social media, but the pictures, printed pictures in an album or do the trick. And we'll remember everyone, every family member will be in that collection of photos, album of photos. All right, now Ringo Madingo's Sondela. Sondela is still new between Spain and Argentina.

Ringo, Madlingo's Sondela, beautiful stuff, and it's still new here. Spain, Argentina, almost half an hour to go. Half an hour is about to elapse, rather, of playing. Beautiful stuff.

Tambotimbofazama 2K Naika, that's a song from Alana Onondinye Pera. So let's go on to the old golden, but before the old golden, let's play Sigi Jazz Signal Sweetie as the next song coming to you right now.

0: All right, sweet Kylie Stonyeni, the post Tony. I don't know what that means really, but it's a song by Kumana Vedwechi Manja Manjava. Okay, let's go back to the old good times. But before that, again, let's go to Mambo Dudes and Mbeo. All right, Doringa Imi.
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John Shibadura, Sarajako Garike, I cannot stay here where there is a filthy poverty. I don't stay here. No woman, no woman would want to stay with a man who is smelling poverty. You have to hustle. If you're a man, you have to hustle out in order to provide for that woman, for that lady in your life. And it goes, it's nature, you know, we have to provide. A man has to provide. And of course, in this day and age, some men are being provided for, which I don't know. I don't know. Some call it love, or I don't know some what others call it. Now, James Chimombe Zuya Zirimberi, and we are coming to the very end of this program, and just a few minutes to go before I say goodbye.

All right, I'll leave Mutukuz one more time, a touching song coming to you. And the program has come to the end, and it's a bye-bye for now. Until next time, my name is Lovers Pamire, signing out from Lovers Paradise Show. Bye-bye.

sitting on the seashore, counting the marbles, enjoying the breeze. 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She is a maid of honor from a king's palace. 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Hearing the African legendary voices. Welcome to another Stola Sesihambile. Sihambange Africa Panorama. Radio 54. Into yabantu. The People's Radio. Ichi chinu chevanu. 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

I will test like Oni, sweet like Oni. Oni vibes crew, B.O.J. Playboy. Huh. When you hear me crying, no? When you hear about my computer, not the place, can X amount of messages people, they might forget. Huh.

Yes, welcome to the Gospel Calabar Show with the worst man, Franco, that I preach on Radio 54 African Panorama Live. And like I said to those I've been interacting with on our WhatsApp group, I said, it's the Gospel Body Show.

my God, we love you, we worship you. We are celebrating the 6th anniversary of Radio 54. This is the gospel party show right now. Kesha Fire is the song we've started the program with right now. It is the gospel party show, right?

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0: 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And that's the link of the radio. Share with your friends out there. As so that we can party together. Big brother DJ TCG Busu, thank you so much for the confirmation that you're hearing me loud and clear.

special thanks to my brother, my father, my principal, Lamisha Wekwa Jambo, for the beautiful program. Once when he was winning, yes, I'm taking over from him. He was with you from 3 p.m. Chale Alpha Tango to 7 p.m. Chale Alpha Tango. No bandit to take over rank. I guess Man Franco is my blessed name coming to you.

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It's Radio 54. Of excellence, 6 years of reaching out to 54 African countries and beyond.

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Yes, you're amazing, Jesus. 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Of course, my brother. Yes, we are in the body mood. I will drop them one after the other here unapologetically. So.

Yes, as we are celebrating our 6th year anniversary, it is a gospel party show, right? But it's still under the banner, the Gospel Calabar Show. We are still again with the Gospel Calabar Show, but tonight, it is dubbed especially this segment. It is a gospel party show. I hope the Lord made a way for you and me.

0: it. I got this opportunity to greet and salute the broadcasters of Radio 54 African Panorama. Let me do this right now.
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0: 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Why not? 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
0: I appreciate you, my brother.

pandemic greeting salute there. Asante sana kuna matata shu. Mr. Coco Loco. The General Advocate Eric Knight Rider. The Chief Executive Office of the Radio. How are you doing, big brother? Chris Eko, United Kingdom. Yes, we have yet what happened, you know, recently. Of the guy who is on the run, I believed to have killed his wife and 2 kids in the United Kingdom. I sing national. May the Lord help us. May the Lord be with us. May the Lord be with those who are believed at this time. His Excellence Ambassador Godfrey Madanire. We know that you're with us as far as you are. Currently, we know you're in Kenya there. I'm making things happen. And he comes on radio every Tuesday. After the program. The African passport. Remember when it happens in Africa and beyond. It takes a center stage on Radio 54 with His Excellence, Mr. G. I got free Kwame Adanire. I salute you, my Chief Operations Officer. I'm waiting for your offering here.

persona în cunțen ma cunțe clefa e rastă. My big brother, I salute you. Thinking about you. Thanks for the beautiful posters you do for my shows. I appreciate you. You are great. And the Lord is great. Come and see. Come and test the goodness of the Lord. Oh, you are great. It is at the Gospel Party Show here on Radio 54 African Panorama. You are great. You are great. I'm Frank of the Preachers, my blessed name. I'm Pastor Weston Miranda, Washington, United Kingdom. I'm Risaiko, Bishop Wangu. I'm DJ Skanda. I'm Mr. Fox of the Fox Net. I'm the Super Ambassador, Mr. Georgia Chikowore.

take a gospel to the people at this time. Pano pakafunza kuti chekumira chiko chekumira ndo pasina nai. Kutumkulu nkosi nati nyati kunjani makunje ngiyabonga ngiyakubona asikunjani wait for view. Yes, God. And we pray for our friends, our families, our relatives out there. Our neighbors have been displaced by this mufekani. Which is happening right at this moment in South Africa. And let us pray for our leaders as well, our African leaders. Because the truth of the matter is they've betrayed the masses, you know. And the truth has to be told, the church must take its rightful position to pray for the church, to pray for everybody, to pray for those in power. And to also seek counsel of those in power as well, to say, ay, bakuru manyanya. We know that when these leaders are in power, and those are wicked, actually, people will suffer. That is the truth of the matter.

Yes, the first 1.5 hours was the Gospel Party Show. I tend to flow into the gospel calabash, which you're used to every time, right? Why are we doing this? Because you're celebrating our 6 years of broadcasting as Radio 54 African Panorama.

technology. We are this Nigeria, my brother. 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

0: 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Your life will never be the same.
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masibonge qala kwesilweni mhlawu ngiyakuzwa ukuthi uthi eBedford View Bedford View akuright siyabonga makho uright asithandazele ukuthi kuhlale kunjalo bafo amina ngikhona la esito swane yo Epitori baba.

We are talking of the goodness of the Lord. Yes, we have turned six. Oh, because of the goodness of the Lord. Are growing strong and stronger by day. A wider coverage each and every day. It's all by the grace of the Lord. We are just to champion what the Lord has appointed us.

0: listen, I just want to challenge you today. May you just check on three people. You can check on three people from church, three people from your family, three from work, that is your colleagues. Just say, hi, how are you doing? I just wanted to say, the Lord loves you. And keep on pushing, keep on doing the right thing. The Lord is watching you. I want to challenge you, just check on three people from work, three from your family. Three from church. Just, I said, let me just check on you. And the Lord loves you. You are the blessed one of the Lord.
1: Help me turn to your neighbor. Say, my neighbor. Are you ready to give God praise?
2: Yes, sir.
1: God is good and God is kind. 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
0: This one is a dedication to you, my brother Ngosinathi Nyathi, so that you can open your eyes, eh? Joshua is our president. I love this one.
3: Joy, joy, joy.
0: And by the way, I said this is the gospel parish, all right?
3: Joy, joy, overflow. My God.
0: In my break, yes, one of the broadcasters we're doing.
3: I've got joy.
0: I must pray some taboo.
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0: On a blessed Monday here on radio.
3: Hey. In my
0: I just NKD. Radio 54, four ways. I see that, Africa. It's Monday, Zodwa.

Cheshire is our praise medley. And that's what we do on Radio 54 African Panorama. I give you nothing but the best. And we're in a gospel party mood right now.

singing you something to the Lord. Psalm 100 verse number 4 to 5, it talks of praising God for who he is. The answer is God with thanksgiving and his God with praise. I give thanks to him and praise his name. For the Lord is good and his love endures forever. His faithfulness continues through all generations. It's your Psalm 145 verse number 3. Great is the Lord and most worthy is praise. His greatness no one can fathom. A Jehovah Igwe. Exodus chapter number 15. Read for me. Verse number 11, you see the following. Who among the gods is like you, Lord? Who is like you? Majestic in holiness. Exodus 15:11. Who among the gods is like you, Lord? Who is like you? Majestic in holiness. Awesome in glory. Awaking wonders. If you read the book of Psalm 92 verse number 1, it says, it is good to praise the Lord and make music to your name, O Most High.

0: Nebo, send my Nebo. God has done too much.
1: God has done too much for sure.
0: Quiet.
1: Last 6 years.
0: Come and see what the Lord
1: we are celebrating. More to come. Wiser, bigger, and better. I've got some Radio 54 for you. And to those who just tuned in, thank you so much for tuning in. It is the program at the Gospel Party Show with your awesome man, Franco the Repreacher. I guess when I'm done, I got company.

When you see me dance, you know what? I dance like a winner, man. I'll fly me winner, man, for sure. Romans chapter number 11, verse number 36 says, I flow from him and through him and for him are all things. And to him be the glory forever. Amen. As Psalm 113, verse number 3 says, and from the rising of the sun to the place where it sets, and the name of the Lord is to be praised. That's what we are doing right now. As God's body show.

0: celebrate the way you will celebrate. When that miracle touches your hand, are you ready? Are you ready? Oh yeah, carry me the go, Baba, carry me the go, the go, the go.
1: Yes, that's what you do when you say it is a party show. We need to raise the temperatures. Tokwidza ma temperatures to 6 BP 9.

And that was Joshua Israel. Praise. We are still celebrating. We are in the mood. From one gear to the other. Incoming Minister Mike Omahendri. This one is simply entitled Bakorangu. After this one, I'm going to give you a special request. A dedicated Radio 54 participants. By none other than my big brother, of course, Natinyati. Ajumpa Murisimbarangu.

I guess it doesn't matter where you go, the Lord is gonna be with you. The Lord is always with us. So we might not want to acknowledge that, but the Lord loves us and the Lord is always with us. Are you promising this word? He said, I will never leave you, neither will I forsake you. I give you praise in the open times of need.

Yes, I'm Muri Bakorango Maruango. And like I said, I'm playing you. And this is a special dedication dedicated to Radio 54 participants. Here is the radio song. What I do is just to honor and go with the flow. And thank you so much, my brother. Nkosinathi. Here is the song you've requested for your people. May God help us. As we are celebrating 6 years of broadcasting here on Radio 54. July is our month.

0: I didn't see that you also actually dedicated the same song to our presenters.
1: Mighty man of war.
0: Ah, thank you so much.
1: Lion of Judah.
0: As of Radio 54, broadcasters, Radio 54 participants. Yeah, it's a beautiful a dedication, it's a prayer.
1: Yahweh.
0: Oh yes, Lord, we thank you.
1: Yahweh.
0: Lord God Almighty, we pray for every broadcaster, we pray for every Radio 54 participant. Praying for their families, praying for everything that they are connected to. I speak in multiplication in their lives. I speak in peace in the name of Jesus. Lord God Almighty, watch over them. I protect them, O God. Guide them, lead them. I be the provision, Yahweh. Come into what you can only do. I hear the God, the mighty one. Without you, oh my Lord, we are dead. And we are forgotten.
1: Thank you, Jesus.
0: Mighty man of war. There are people rising against your people, Lord. I pray that come and do what you can only do. Rise, O Jehovah, and let your enemies be scattered. Thank you, Jesus. Lord, I bless your name.
1: You're the lion, yet you are the lamb of
0: our salvation specialists. Thank you, Yahweh.

Oh, we thank you, Yahweh. We thank you, Lord. What a beautiful offering we have. I just heard this song only because of my brother and cousin Natinyati. I beg for the view. Active Radio 54 participants. How is Akuga in the chairman? How are you doing? How is Mabopani treating you?

I'll be back after the following message. Don't you go away, good people. Okay, this marks actually the end of the first hour of the program. Gospel Party Show. From there, then we go into the Gospel Calabash, right? I use a 2-in-1 show today. I will start with the party. We go to the Calabash.

said so beautiful, like an angel princess voice. She is a maid of honor from a king's palace. I felt like a dream. Your voice weaving my ears, capturing my mind, a melody with an African beat, the sounds of Africa. Leading a journey to my motherland, a journey in mind, opening the secret garden, leaving me feeling like a long-lost daughter who has been found, and finally reunited with her family. She is from Africa. I can hear through her voice the African beat, so easy to identify. Because whenever she leave a bold African fingerprint in people's souls. I can smile even when tears are close, because I'm always reminded that I'm an African. Always reminded and taught of Ubuntu, filling my heart with memories of the world that I haven't been before. Rwendo remufungwa nendangariro, ndangariro yekusinga shikemeso, hearing the African legendary voices. Welcome to Anauzo Stola Sesihambile, Sihambange Africa Panorama, Radio 54, Intoi Abantu, The People's Radio, Ichi Chinu Chevanu, Chinotele Wanevanu, Silalele Umsakazo Abantu, Africa Panorama, Radio

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0: Every opportunity you get, just offload.

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As I'm challenging you, child of God, you need to die empty everything to the world. 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And we cannot keep on talking of the old adage that the graveyard, the cemetery, is the richest place in the world. 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

0: Yeah. Fire!
1: Pastor Savannah, I catch the fire.
0: Fire. Fire. Pastor Savannah, do you see what's happening now?
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Fire of the Holy Ghost! That's what you do on radio. Santa Coria, Nagaya. It is a gospel body show. People are coming through there from Pastor Savannah. I catch the fire.

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I pray you may come back to back with the Elevation Wash. I celebrate the goodness of the Lord. I'm celebrating 6 years of broadcasting. I raise Radio 54. I'll begin Panorama.

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1: Kamala Koba.
0: But their second segment, rather. And now we are in the Gospel Calabar show mode right now. And the Gospel Party show is over.
1: Hi, boy, Kamala Koba.
0: One and a half hours to go.
1: Yeah,
0: baba,

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0: tonight. 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
1: Oh, yes, Lord.
0: My Redeemer liveth.
1: Oh, yes,

0: mighty one. Oh,
1: oh, oh. Yeah. I listen to this, but I love this part the most. Oh, oh, oh. That's what we call it, the gospel Calabash. Oh, oh. We are now calling from the Calabash of man.

Let's talk about healing rain. I'm not afraid. 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I'm falling right now, right on you. And don't you be afraid. Last city back to back with Akuni Mdombo today.

we speak lately, right now. In your life, in your relationship, in your career. 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

That is the only name which brings salvation unto men. At the name of Jesus Christ, our salvation specialist, our Redeemer lives. Reggae gospel from the Calabash.

0: Yes, we speak of the power of the Holy Ghost. You know, yesterday to all of those who have received Him, He gave them power. He gave them the right to be called sons of God. So when you become a child of God, there is a power which is invested in you.
1: We call upon the
0: power. What you just need to do is to exercise that power which is invested in you. After the power is there, exercising your authority is another thing.

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It doesn't matter what you're going through, just thank the Lord.

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That is an encounter which we need with the Lord. It must put end from other people's experiences, but must give a lived experience of the Lord God Almighty. Come and see, come and taste. The Lord is so sweet. You must be able to taste, you must be able to tell the sweetness. Not from what you've heard from your pastor. You need that encounter with the Lord. What made the Israelites to easily forget about the Lord is because what they were used to was the miracle. Then they could testify that the Lord is great. But they did not have an encounter with him. As a result, it was so easy for them to forget about him. I pray that you have an encounter with the one you worship. Have an encounter with the one you have believed in.

yes, I got the reason to praise the Lord. I praise the Lord, oh my soul. Wait, don't you share the link with somebody out there, www.radio54africanpanorama.com. And then we enjoy it together. Come, let us celebrate the goodness of the Lord in the land of